0: The mark of my dignity shall scar thy DNA. Die!
1: 0 1 0 1 0 1 0 1 0 1 0 1 0 1 0 1 0 1 0 1 0 1 0 1 0 1 0 1 0 1 0 1 0 1 0 1 0 1 0 1 0 1 0 1 0 1 0 1 0 1 0 1 0 1 0 1 0 1 0 1 0 1 0 1 0 1 0 1 0 1 0 1 0 1 0 1 0 1 0 1 0 1 0 1 0 1 0 1 0 1 0 1 0 1 0 1 0 1 0 1 0 1 0 1 0 1 0 1 0 1 0 1 0 1 0 1 0 1 0 1 0 1 0 1 0 1 0 1 0 1 0 1 0 1 0 1 0 1 0 1 0 1 0 1 0 1 0 1 0 1 0 1 0 1 0 1 0 1 0 1 0 1 0 1 0 1 0 1 0 1 0 1 0 1 0 1 0 1 0 1 0 1 0 1 0 1 0 1 0

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1: ー Get ready, fighters! 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

Ew, freaks, con bunwa. You're listening to Strong Style Chris Crash on the WFMU Rock and Soul Stream. My name is Chris Crash, back with you once again on a Super Tuesday for another bone-crunching adventure with the Strong Style Dojo, punk rock for the Tsunami Generation. We just heard from Hide, the guitar player from X Japan, some of his solo material. I'm a huge, huge fan of it. I play it pretty much all the time on this show. He released three solo albums in the mid to late 90s, and they're so eclectic and fun and exciting. He really jams so much of like 90s hard alt rock sounds into like one album, and the results are really wild. We just heard the song Pose from the 1996 album Science. Before that, a very special episode out of New York City with the song Death Bones from their brand new EP, AVSE. I got to see a very special episode perform live over the weekend at Main Drag, and it was a really great show. The guitar player and bassist, Patrick and Casey, they're celebrating their 10-year wedding anniversary, and it was a whole party devoted to that. A real rock and roll wedding anniversary, complete with open bar, pizza, and cannolis. Definitely a show I'll never forget. To start off the show, a Lotion Multinational Corporation, also out of New York City, with the song Digital Rot from their brand new album, Machine Hallucinations. Gonna kick off round one of the show with a real friggin' rager by Lewis Ling and the Bombs out of Paris, France. The song REVOLT coming up next on Strong Style Chris Crash. So.

0: Sadler's got them all. He's taking their data. He's using them for research, I swear.
1: Then those human shells that we saw walking around out there are street fighters that have had their data sampled. How could he do that?

0: here. They're gonna sample your data and suck you dry.
1: Is there any hope for us? Or are the rumors true? Are we just the

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It's magnificent. 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It flows through my veins like fire. Only one person should have a body like this, and it's me, Ryu. I'm going to swallow you up with my evil.

Tokyo Hardcore. We heard the song Politics off their 1989 EP Skulls. And to start off the set, Louis Ling and the Bombs out of Paris, France with the song REVOLT. Alright, we are halfway through the show and we are at the climactic fight scene. So what better time than ever to initiate our Super Death Blow? And I got just the band for that. Band out of Portland called Alienator. They have a brand new EP out now called Brutal Occupation. We're going to kick off round two with the lead-off track from that EP, The Truth, coming up next on Strong Style Criss Crash.

haven't turned over the death card yet.

You're listening to Strong Style Chris Crash on the WFMU Rock and Soul Stream, and we just heard from Mesh out of Philly with the song Quit My Job from their brand new album No Fun At All. Before that, we heard from Sheena and the Rockets, the Icons out of Fukuoka, the song Let's Make a Memory from their 1987 album Number 9. Before that, another iconic Japanese punk band, Aunt Sally. They were out of Osaka in the late 70s. Really popular band in the Kansai no wave scene of the late 70s. We heard the song Frankly from their self-titled album from 1979. Before that, Hate Mile out of Detroit with the cover of the Flipper classic Sex Bomb. I'm sending that out to Flipper superfan Professor Fuzz out of Texas. Much love to him and the family. Before that, Rubblematic out of New York City with the song Heaven Right Now from their brand new album Sting the Devil. And to start off the set, Alienator out of Portland with the song The Truth from their brand new EP Brutal Occupation. Oh, right. I have some coming attractions for the world of WFMU. If you're in the Brooklyn area this Saturday, August 8th, head on over to the Ocelot Bar at 259 St. Nicholas Avenue at 9 p.m., where our buddy Franken Queens is going to be having a live DJ set. You know Franken Queens and his show, The Hard Stuff. The 60s becoming the 70s, the best hard rock, heavy psych, garage, proto metal, and prog. This is going to be live hard stuff. Living, breathing hard stuff. And he's going to be joined by Jordy Artichoke from the Rock and Roll Workshop. So definitely check that out. And then next Tuesday on the Evan Funk Davey Show, 3 to 6 p.m. on the Mothership, he's holding his 18th annual Evan Funk Davey Show Summertime Disco Dance Party. I look forward to that every single goddamn year. One of my favorite shows on WFMU. So stay tuned next Tuesday, 3 p.m. to the Evan Funk Davey Show. Played a lot of New York City bands on this episode, so why not close off the show with one of my absolute favorite newer bands around the city, the band 95 Bulls. I'm playing a track off their Go Home album, the song Cable Box. Then we're going to kick it off to our buddies Matt Clark and Mike Sin for their show What's Happening. Thank you very much for listening, everyone. My name is Chris Crash. Arigato gozaimashita. I'll see you when I see ya. So long, roll credits.

0: 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Thanks everyone for joining us this evening. I'm here with my good friend Mike Sin. Mike Sin, good evening to you.
1: Hello, Matt Clark, and hello to all our listeners.
0: Hello everyone out there. We are broadcasting to you live from downtown Jersey City. So if you'd like to come and join the chat board and talk about all sorts of things, it's open. If you just feel like sitting back and kicking back and relaxing, well, that's just fine too. And if you're listening in the archives, hello out there to you. And big thanks to Tom Dash for starting off our Tuesday programming here on the Rock and Soul Radio Stream.
1: Yeah.
0: Plus Frank and Queens.
1: All right.
0: And we had Joey D.
1: Nice.
0: And we had Chris Crash.
1: Yep.
0: Tuesday here on the Rock and Soul Radio Stream. So thanks everyone for being here. We just started off with the Australian Patsy Ann Noble with a great single, Tied Up With Mary, on Columbia 1964. But obviously cut in the UK because Nori Paramore is the producer of that. So obviously recorded at Abbey Road Studios.
1: Right.
0: Or EMI.
1: It's got to be,
0: It's got to be, right?
1: Yeah.
0: So, but yeah, really cool. Both sides of that are very nice. And if you dig that, pick up the 45.
1: Yeah. I'm checking it out right now, actually. Or nice. I'm checking out the 45 label right now. As
0: nice.
1: Speak.
0: Well, Mike Sin.
1: Yes.
0: I'm ready for this set. I think you have something special planned.
1: Yeah. I was going to put together a set here.

0: All right. Hey there, everybody. You are listening to the What's Happening Show. This is WFMU's Rock and Soul Radio Stream. Thank you so much for joining us tonight. Hope you like what you hear, and we're going right through to 11 p.m. Eastern. So I hope you're going to stick around. Got a little over an hour and a half more of the show with a lot more tunes to pack in. Let me tell you what you heard there, folks. You just heard the alarm clocks doing No Reason to Complain.
1: Great song.
0: Great track. Off of the Back from the Grave compilation from 1966 on the compilation came out on the Crip label. And great series of compilations there. First time I heard the actual Alarm Clocks original was on that compilation there. And I think they were out of Ohio.
1: Mm-hmm.
0: But yeah, Back from the Grave, great compilations. Lousy redneck cover art, but the track listing is great. The track listings are great. The Spays before that doing We Sell Soul, which was the band that featured Rocky Erickson before before he formed the 13th Floor Elevators. That was a single from 1965, but I pulled that from the Never Everland compilation. That puts together a whole bunch of international artist records from 65 to 70. So, yeah, it's interesting.
1: That definitely reminds me of a Liars show.
0: I got to say, the Liars single that came out, I think, like in 1990, I love that version. The Rocky Erickson Spades version here is, again, I don't think I've ever heard a version where the quality, it almost sounds like a bum tape. You know, every time I've heard it, I always said, you know, but the Liars version, so good. Such a great version. Dave D, Dozy, Beaky, Mick and Tick doing Here's a Heart. I pulled that just from a best of comp called Hold Tight. That's originally from 1966. Before that, The Outsiders doing Thinking of Today. I was going to play Touch. But it's sort of interchangeable. I like both songs, and I really didn't know of the Dutch Outsiders before hearing the Liars cover their songs anyway and talk about Wally Tax and all of that. So that track is from 1966, like I said, and I pulled that from The Strange Things Are Happening, basically a singles compilation of theirs. The Hangman doing What a Girl Can't Do, single from 1965 on the Monument label. Yes, that's how I went and picked that up back in the day when just finding the single was great to find. So, yes.
1: So you found that out in the wild back in the day?
0: Yeah. Nice. Found it out in the wild back in the day, like at some record show or something like that. And, of course, I just found it in with a whole bunch of beat-up singles or whatnot. And, you know, it was cheap and such. And I was like, oh, I think I know that song. So, yes. So that's my original beat-up single of that track. And on the top of the set, you had the New Colony 6 doing I Confess off the Sunday's compilation called At the River's Edge from 1965. So there you have it. Bunch of songs that I was turned on to by Jeff Connelly and the Liars. So I play that in his honor.
1: Man, the Liars version of that is great.
0: Yes. Great. Really, really cool version. So there you have it, folks. So Matt Clark, what do you have prepared for us?
1: Yeah, we're listening to WFMU's, Rock and Soul Radio Stream. Thanks, everyone, for joining us. We're here with you until 11. Just want to tell you about the drop-in coming up this Saturday.
0: Yeah.
1: Very, very special drop-in. First-time drop-inner, I believe. SF Sorrow is going to be dropping in.
0: All right.
1: Yeah, it's going to be really fun.
0: First-time drop-inner, long-time listener.
1: That's right. Full shot of the Dovers.
0: All right.
1: And other shots of excellence served up by SF Sorrow. It's going to be fantastic.
0: Nice.
1: And if you missed last week's drop-in with Dave T, that was really, really great, fun drop-in. Don't miss it. Cloud Nine with Dave T. Dave T's done a couple drop-ins, and it's always great to hear Dave on the airways with some great floor fillers. So
0: yes.
1: Check that out. Get the app. Take it on the go, and it's great. And you can start your day with listening on the Rock and Soul Radio Stream with Take Another Hit with Scott from Boston from 4 to 6.
0: Yep.
1: Yeah, and then, as I said, drop-in with SF Sorrow from 6 to 7. We're out of sight with Stu.
0: Yeah.
1: From 7 to 9. These are all Eastern times, by the way.
0: Yep.
1: And 9 to 11 is The Wonderful Snail with Combos Akimbo. If you missed last week's show that Snail did, That was really cool. Lots of movie tracks. Check out the archive. All available for you to take wherever you want to go.
0: Yes.
1: And Mike Sin, we're going to go to the schoolyard.
0: All right.

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0: 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You are listening to the What's Happening program here Tuesdays from 9 to 11. If you're listening live, if you're listening in the archives, thanks for checking out the show on the go. I'm here with my good friend Mike Sin. Mike Sin, good evening to you.
1: All right. All right, all right. What's happening over there?
0: We're just listening to some great 45s here.
1: All right.
0: With all our friends that are joining us in the comments board. Hello to all of you. Thanks for being with us live. Nice to see everyone here. The Chambers Brothers, People Get Ready on Columbia 1967.
1: All right.
0: That's the flip of
1: Time.
0: Time Has Come Today.
1: Yeah.
0: Yeah. So great 45. Love that version of People Get Ready.
1: Pretty cool.
0: Yeah. Another flip side, Cheating by the Animals on MGM 1966, the flip of Don't Bring Me Down, both produced by the wonderful Tom Wilson.
1: Got that sound.
0: Yep.
1: Great and stuff. That new fuzz pedal.
0: Oh, yeah. Hilton's got the fuzz pedal. It sounds great.
1: I know, right.
0: The Upsetters with Vampire, 1968. Of course, Lee Perry. I've been going through that book, Lee Perry book. So
1: just
0: have to bring an Upsetters
1: record
0: every week now. The Rivingtons, Yada Yada Yum Dum on Columbia, 1968.
1: Cool.
0: Yeah, really cool track.
1: Nice.
0: And the flip side is Yada Yada Yum Dum Revisited. So maybe next week I'll play the other side. I think I played that 45 before.
1: It's Revisit is not part two, you know, or something.
0: No, it's just Revisited.
1: Oh, man.
0: Gotta love the Rivingtons record. It's always great stuff.
1: Interesting. All right.
0: The Mersey's with Rhythm of Love on Fontana, 1966.
1: Nice.
0: Produced by the Strange Love Fellows.
1: Yeah.
0: And really cool track. Mersey's have some great stuff, don't they?
1: Yeah.
0: Post Mersey beats.
1: Good, four singles, I think they had there?
0: And they're all
1: like
0: they're all great.
1: And it's weird, though, too, because you think they would have gotten an album, I think, by that, because, Sorrow did pretty well in the
0: I think that
1: right?
0: was a number one, wasn't it?
1: Yeah, you know, and they didn't have an album at the time, right?
0: No, I don't think so.
1: You know, you think they would have gotten at least an album, because it was such a big hit in the UK, so.
0: Yeah. And the Pretty Things, starting off with Children, 1967 on Fontana, that's a 45.
1: Excellent.
0: And that you can find that track on the Wonderful Emotions LP.
1: Yeah.
0: And that's I just love that track.
1: Yeah, good tune.
0: All right, Mike Sin, it's time to should I announce what's coming up tomorrow on the Rock and Soul stream? So you can start your day with Diane.
1: All right.
0: At 9 o'clock in the morning. With the Kamikaze Fun Machine. Then we have the Perfume Garden with Zoe Lynn from 2 to 4.
1: Yep.
0: Great Sunshine Bubblegum, sort of all kinds of things that are great for and delicious for you. And then from 6 to 8, we have the Cherry Blossom Clinic with Terry T.
1: Yes.
0: The Fringe Factor with Vicky V from 8 to 10. Psychedelic stuff in the factory. And then Business Drunk Radio with Johnny St. Booze. The wonderful, the one and only Johnny St. Booze.
1: Excellent.
0: From 12 to midnight. That's tomorrow here on the Rock and Soul Radio Stream. And without further ado, Mike Sin's going to play set number 2. From Turntable 2.
1: All right.
0: What's that?
1: Yes, from Turntable 2. Here's something from a chap you all know. Here's something from Rod Stewart.

0: All right, folks, you are listening to the What's Happening Show. We're coming to you live on WFMU's Rock and Soul Radio Stream. Thank you for joining us tonight. We're going right through to 11 p.m., a little bit past the 10 o'clock hour, so we have a little bit under an hour left. And I hope you're enjoying what you're hearing. I hope you're going to stick through right to the end. Let me tell you what you just heard.
1: Great
0: in
1: set.
0: The strangest extrapolation of a two for Tuesday set you can ever imagine.
2: I'm ready to explain this.
0: Okay, this is gonna be tough for me to explain, folks. You just heard Kaleidoscope, the UK band Kaleidoscope,
1: okay,
0: doing Faintly Blowing. I pulled that from a collection of theirs called Dive Into Yesterday. The track's from 1969, originally off their second album.
2: That's a great song.
0: I really like both of their albums. Did those get like Record Store Day reissues or something like that? Or
2: they've been reissued, but I don't know if they got like
0: they have gotten reissued.
2: Yeah.
0: I figured they'd gotten reissued by this time because they were always tough to find.
2: Yeah,
0: and such great
2: and all that Fairfield Power stuff got reissued.
0: Yeah, so good. And before that, you had Kaleidoscope, but out of California, a different band. From the U.S. here, doing Egyptian Gardens. And I pulled that from a collection of theirs called Beacon from Mars and Other Psychedelic Side Trips. That track is originally from 1967.
2: Nice one.
0: Yeah, pretty interesting band. David Lindley, I think, in the band. And I was either going to play Egyptian Gardens. They also have a track called Egyptian Candy. I couldn't make up my mind.
2: So, you're feeling a bit fresh.
0: Exactly, yeah.
2: You just go to the dentist or
0: soon. Before that, he had the merry-go-round doing Time Will Show the Wiser, single from 1967 on the A&M label, backed with the track Live. And such a great band.
2: Yeah.
0: And that's a great track. That is such
2: And that's the flip of Live, right?
0: Yes.
2: Yeah.
0: Yep.
2: Great.
0: Live on the other side. Yes. Back with Live on A&M. And before that, I played the Palace Guard. And I think what's tying those two bands together is that Emmett Rhodes was in both of those bands.
2: Mm-hmm. He was on drums in the Palace Guard, right?
0: Yeah. And I'm assuming he's still in the Palace Guard at this time, I think.
2: I assume so.
0: Maybe. You know what I mean? It might be. But anyway, he was affiliated with the Palace Guard, at least. And that is a track called Oh Blue, The Way I Feel Tonight. That is the flip of Falling Sugar. Single from 1966 on the Verve label. Before that, the Shotgun Express doing Funny Cause Neither Could I. Pulled that from the Lost and Found collection on the C for Miles label. That track is from 1967. That features Rod Stewart. And who else is that featured?
2: Barrow
0: friend
2: Marsden.
0: Of yours? Yes.
2: Barrow Marsden. Yeah,
0: friend
2: the wonderful Barrow Marsden.
0: Friend of ours. Let's say friend of ours.
2: And Norman Smith was involved in that record, too.
0: He did the
2: arrangement.
0: Oh, very nice. Very nice. And the third Shotgun was Peter Barden's in Shotgun Express?
2: Yeah.
0: Okay. Yes. So, yeah, cool track there. I think Shotgun Express maybe had like two singles.
2: Just two.
0: Like just two. Okay, yeah.
2: I think there's like an EP of some other like random stuff that never got issued. But too official.
0: Yep. And before they had Rod Stewart proper doing Little Miss Understood.
2: Hot Rod.
0: Yeah, I pulled that from a collection called The Immediate Single Story, which I feel like there's so many compilations called The Immediate Single Story.

0: But that's from his one immediate single, right? His one immediate, like Rod Stewart had one immediate single.
1: Little Good Morning.
0: No, what was it? It was, what the heck was it? Hold on a second. The B-side of Little Misunderstood, because I was thinking about playing it. So Much to Say. I should know that since that's what I named. That's what I named
1: the show.
0: Oh, man, I can't keep up in my own head. Folks, yes, so that's the one Rod Stewart single that appeared on the Immediate label. And Matt Clark and myself were talking a little bit before that, saying it would be interesting to get like a book devoted just to the ins and outs. I would read it. Maybe most people would. The ins and outs of the Immediate record label and how trouble set in so quickly with the Immediate, with Andrew Lou Oldham and the Immediate record label. But I'd be interested in reading that. So, yes, so there is a Rod Stewart single.
1: Nice.
0: All right. So there you have it. There is the second, or my second set of the night. Matt Clark, what now?
1: Well, you're listening to WFMU's Rock and Soul Radio Stream. Thanks so much, everyone, for joining us this evening. Hope you're all having a wonderful night. Thank you for being here. Hope we're providing a little bit of alternative programming for your mind. So thanks for being here. And we're just going to keep on spinning some records. So Mike Sin, take it away on Turntable 1.
0: All right.

0: 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You are listening to the What's Happening program, Tuesdays, 9 to 11 in the evening, here on WFMU's Rock and Soul Radio Stream, one of the streams that you can listen to, part of the WFMU universe. So thanks for being here. Thanks for taking some time out of your day to listen to the platters that we are throwing down on the turntables. And otherwise, Mike Sin, good evening to you.
1: Hello, hello.
0: Just played Dusty Springfield, You Don't Have to Say You Love Me.
1: Yeah.
0: Great single from 1966. And the reason why I wanted to play that was because the English translation was co-written by with Vicky Wickham, who just sadly passed away.
1: Yeah.
0: And if you don't know who Vicky Wickham is, she is the hero of the whole 60s thing, really. One of the producers on the Ready Steady Go show, was responsible for the Motown special, got so many great artists on the Ready Steady Go show, ended up managing LaBelle. Just an amazing career.
1: Yeah, that's
0: Check out Todophonic Todd's great Ready Steady Go special from a couple years ago. Vicky was interviewed, and the Ready Steady Go book has a lot of great anecdotes from her. Just an amazing trailblazer. So thank you, Vicky, for everything you did.
1: Yeah, very nice. Nice. It's funny, because when you played that track, whenever I hear the title, I can't help also thinking about, do you ever read Simon Napier Bell's?
0: Oh yeah, he was the other co-writer on the
1: but
0: track.
1: But that's
0: yeah.
1: that's his autobiography is named that as well.
0: Oh yeah, yeah.
1: Did you ever read that by
0: No,
1: chance?
0: I haven't read that, no.
1: When you get a chance to read that, the whole music business at the time comes down to getting people drunk and having them sign bad contracts.
0: Oh wow.
1: It's a good book. It's a good book.
0: Before that, a band that was on Ready, Steady, Go, the Zephyrs, Wonder What I'm Gonna Do. I believe they did that song on Ready, Steady, Go. 1964,
1: nice.
0: Produced by Shel Talmy.
1: Yeah.
0: Very Who sounding.
1: Yep.
0: Chubby Checker with Demaskers, My Little Girl, Cameo Parkway, 1965. Really cool single he cut with them.
1: It's Chubby Checker living it up in the Netherlands is a whole unwritten chapter.
0: I know. I know. It's pretty amazing, right?
1: I know, right?
0: And The Beat Merchant was So Fine, Tower Records, 1964. That was the flip of Freddie and the Dreamers,
1: yeah.
0: You Were Made for Me. It's really cool. The Freddie and the Dreamer 45s have great songs. I mean, I like Freddie and the Dreamers, but you know, you flip it over and you get So Fine.
1: Yeah.
0: Or you get the Toggery 5, or
1: Exactly.
0: The Just Four or Four Just Men, right?
1: Because what's so weird about it is that that album came out on Tower, which is like, it says like Freddie and the Dreamers, but half the true record are tracks by other bands. It's like the Freddie and the Dreamers, or introducing Freddie and the Dreamers, and then it's like with Toggery 5 and, you know, Beat Merchants. And,
0: But very cool stuff.
1: Yep.
0: Bo Brummel's Still in Love with You Baby, Autumn Record, 1964, the flip of Laugh Laugh.
1: Right. Nice.
0: And Bobby Fuller Four with I Fought the Law and Mustang, 1965, written by Sonny Curtis, of course, of the Crickets. And do we have any announcements, Mike Sin?
1: I don't think so.
0: Is there anything that I'm missing?
1: No, I think we...
0: It's kind of like, you know, the dog days of summer here, so it's a bit quiet, right?
1: Well, I don't know about that, but I think you did cover. We did announce a lot of upcoming stuff that's going on the streams.
0: So. All right, well, time for this then.
1: What's that?

Mr. Maw, it's instant gratification time. You get to play the DJ. So pick something from the 60s and tell Mr. Maw what you'd like to hear. You can name song, name artist, and Mr. Maw will try and dig it up for you. So come on, don't be shy. It's your time to pick a tune. So come on, let's do it. SF Sorrow is doing the drop-in this week and picked a tune. So maybe just a taste of what you might hear on this week's drop-in. Going out to SF Sorrow, here is Spooky Tooth.

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All right, Magic Me by The Naz for Discotheque Underground. 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

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Eric R's requested Miller, and he's got news for you. It's here.

0: All right, Miller, baby, I got news for you. For listener Eric R. and WFMU's Rock and Soul Radio stream. And next is not Mrs. Miller. We're not going to, not yet. If you request Mrs. Miller, maybe so. But Chili Mac Pagoda has requested a special mix. And the special mix you shall have.
1: One, two.

0: Well, in the 90 seconds remaining, all we have to do is say thank you very much for your wonderful requests tonight. Thanks for participating in the show. Miss Maud is always happy to play your requests if you can fit them in. So really appreciate all those great requests. Let's run them down real quick for you. Four Seasons with Beggin' for Woo, The Everly Brothers' The Price of Love for W.S. Clark, The Velvet Underground, I Can't Stand It for Chili Mac Pagoda, Miller, Baby, I Got News for You are for Eric R., Steppenwolf, Don't Step on the Grass Sand for CC, Naz, Magic Me for Discotheque Underground, and Spooky Tooth Society's Child for The Drop Banner this week. SF Sorrow, don't miss it, Saturday, 6 p.m. Thanks everyone for listening, thanks for being here, and Mike Sin, closing thoughts.
1: As usual, folks, thanks for joining us tonight, and thanks for the fine request. We'll be back here next week at the same time.
0: Yes, stay tuned to the Rock and Soul radio stream on the WFM universe. 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

Welcome to the new WFMU Rock and Soul Radio stream. I've got a lot of great music for you this hour. Enjoy the electric sounds of artificial intelligence.

Alright, all you cool cats and groovy gals out there, this is the bunny hopping at you over the airwaves on the WFMU Rock and Soul stream. Let's peek outside, shall we? Right now, in the heart of the Big Apple, we've got clouds rolling through, keeping things cool, with the mercury sitting pretty at 85 degrees. Humidity's hanging at 45%, not too shabby, just enough to make your soul stick to the groove but not your shirt to your back. Keep it locked right here for all the rock and soul you can handle, and don't let that weather keep you from shaking a leg or two. Stay tuned, the hits just keep on coming.

we've just heard. Chunk of Steel, Mono 45. The Golden Earrings. If You Still Want Me. The Four Fifths. And before that, Downtown. Petula Clark from the album Downtown, the Pie Anthology. Before that, Down Home Girl by The Entertainers. And previous to that, Don't Be a Fool. Nikki and the Shouts. Before that, Believe Me by The Guess Who. And previous to that, Gotta Go Away by Sounds Unlimited. Did you know you can make a request at 516-654-4059? 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It's 75 degrees in New York. 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

Hey there, groovy listeners. This is the Bunny, spinning the platters that matter on the Rock and Soul stream, WFMU. Let's take a quick peek at what the skies are cooking up for us tonight in NYC. We've got clouds rolling in, adding a little mystery to our evening with a smooth 75 degrees. Humidity's hanging at 67%, just enough to make your skin feel it. So, whether you're stepping out or staying in, keep it cool and keep it tuned right here for all the rockin' and soulful beats.

out of the rut and back in the groove. That's what happens when you make it Pepsi-Cola. Thirst is out, because Pepsi cools it fast. 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Yeah!

Get out of my life, woman, stereo, by the leaves. Go head on, mono. Chris Montes. Previous to that. Long tall shorty by the competitors. Can't seem to make you mine. Seeds on the album The Seeds. And before that. Pleasant Valley Sunday by the Monkees on the album Pisces, Aquarius, Capricorn and Jones Limited 1995 reissue. Did you know you can make a request at 516-654-4059? 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
1: 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Me worry. 6. Is There Anything I Can Do by The Ashes, requested by Piso Mojado. Previous to that, In Another Land. The Rolling Stones. I Can't Live Without You by Jay Robinson. B.A.B.Y. Carla Thomas. 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It's 74 degrees in New York. 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

Good evening, New York City. Welcome to the Night Owl Show with your host, the enigmatic Owl Sun. As the city that never sleeps is shrouded in a veil of clouds, temperature lingers at a comfortable 73 degrees with a touch of humidity at 68%. So whether you're out there, under the city lights or tucked away in the comfort of your home, I'm here to be your companion as we journey into the night. The silver moon may be hidden tonight, but the stars of music will shine brightly through your radio, casting a net of melodies to keep the darkness at bay. So sit back, relax, and let the rhythm of the night take over. It's time to lose yourself in the enchanting world of music that is the Night Owl Show. As Alison Steele, the Nightbird, once said, in the velvet darkness, music makes its most persuasive plea. So let's heed that call, and together, we'll discover where the night takes us. Stay tuned, Night Owls, and let the symphony of the night unfold.

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0: This is Scott Holtzman. And if you're 21, you're too old. If you're 14, you're too young. If you're in between, come, walk through the living eye into another world. Take a fantastic voyage through the mist into the inside of an android. Hear the heart beating as it pulsates from the ribcage of total environment. An artificial being programmed by a computer to surround you with emotions you've never known existed. Not until you've walked into the inner world of your imagination. Come, see, feel, and sense it if you dare.
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2: 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Now Dragonfly.

Haze Women, Annan, and before that, Skiing, George Harrison from the album Wonderwall Music. Before that, Look What You've Done by Smokestack Lightning. And now The Bold.

0: right, man. It's a psych out. See the pleasure lovers who live it like it is, where it's at. Make the scene with the rebels, the hippies who think that flower power rules over everything and everybody. Psych out. Dick Clark presents the hallucinatory world of the flower children as they parade up and down the streets of San Francisco's Haight-Ashbury district. Psych Out was filmed entirely on location in hippie heaven. See the mind blowers in action. Watch the psychedelic dropouts as they psych out, psych out, psych out. You'll listen to the sound of green with the seeds in the strawberry alarm clock. Taste a moment of madness when you experience a psych out. With Susan Strasberg and Dean Stockwell in psychedelic color from American International. Psych out.
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we've just heard. 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The Showstoppers. And before that, State of Confusion by Bloomsbury People. And before that, High and Mighty by The Society. Thus The Who.

Rail, 1 and 2, by The Who from the album Mono. 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

Hell's Angels on Wheels by Stu Phillips from the album Hell's Angels on Wheels, original motion picture soundtrack. Little Saint Nick by the Beach Boys on the album The Beach Boys Christmas Album. And before that, Live for a Real Good Sound by The Small Society. And previous to that, Morning Dew and The Light Turned Red by The Sons of May. 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
1: Make the hullabaloo scene every Friday and Saturday night. It's another exciting weekend at Hullabaloo. Great bands, a psychedelic light show. It's the in place for young adults. Located back of Barry's Appliances at 639 South Main, entrance off Mosley. Don't miss out on the heavy happenings at Hullabaloo. Open every Friday and Saturday night at 8 p.m. at 639 South Main, entrance off Mosley, back of Barry's. It's Hullabaloo!

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Not the spirit of India. Sir Winston and the Commons. Thus pawnbrokers.

That was 7 and 7 is by Souls of the Slain. Previous to that, Someday by Pawnbrokers. Presenting Something Wild.

That was Who Do You Love? The Woolies. And before that, Trippin' Out, Something Wild. Thus the Galaxy's Fall.

It happens to us as it happens to many.

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Ahmedabad theme. Jack Earl and Jean-Claude Petty. And previous to that, Horizons by Alex Harvey. And previous to that, Test Pattern by Jimmy Gordon. Thus the Sound Machine.

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We've just heard Beat N Degree 3 by Musici Originali di Ennio Morricone. 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

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And now the Tangerine Zoo.

That was Big White Cloud by John Cale. 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

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The Sunshine Trolley.

We've just heard Peter's Trip by the Electric Flag, an American music band from the album original motion picture soundtrack, The Trip. Before that, Down Whittier Boulevard, The Midnighters. Previous to that, Cover Me Baby, Sunshine Trolley, Thus Sir Winston and the Commons.

3:15 p.m. Robert Austin buys a Hohner harmonica. May 14th, 8:15 p.m. Robert Austin plays his first tune. October 14th, 5 months later, Robert Austin joins the Whatchamacallits. October 26th, girls discover Robert Austin. He is no longer a loner. He's got a Hohner. All the new sounds come from Hohner. Harmonicas, melodicas, electronic instruments, Contessa guitars, Sonar.

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Razor's edge. Previous to that. Love is like by the strange fate. And now status quo.

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Presenting Sagittarius.

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The other half. Before that. Pisces. Sagittarius from the album Another Time, Pisces. Now the Rockets.

0: Hi, this is Tommy James of Tommy James and Shondells. We've got a brand new album with a brand new sound. We call it Traveling. We know you're too hip to be hype, so get to know us. We'll be good to your head. Don't forget, Traveling on Roulette Records. Thank you, K-O-L, for all your help.
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Sawdust. 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And now Blossom Toes.

That was Look at Me, I'm You by Blossom Toes from the album The Psychedelic Sound of Blossom Toes. And now the recurring love habit.

We've just heard Failure Bros by The Recurring Love Habit, presenting yesterday's children.

That was Hunter's Moon. Yesterday's Children. 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Dust the Sunliners.

That was. I'm putting you on by Sunday Servants. And before that. Ocean, Outtake. The Velvet Underground. And now the second helping.

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1: We've just heard Pusher's Root, Section 5. And now our Satchel.

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Thank you everyone for listening tonight, especially Bill from Maryland. You've been listening to the Night Owl Show with your host, Owl Sun. Dawn will break soon. I wish you all a good night.

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I've got a lot of great music for you this hour. Enjoy the electric sounds of artificial intelligence.

Hey, all Unite Owls tuned into the mighty WFMU Rock and Soul stream, this is your man the bunny spinning those platters that matter. Now, let's hop on over to the weather pad and see what's shaking outside. It's a cloud-covered sky hanging over the Big Apple tonight with the mercury sitting pretty at 75 degrees. Humidity's at 67%, making it a tad sticky, but hey, that's just more reason to stay cool with us, listening to the best of rock and soul. Keep it locked right here, because we're just getting started, and you won't want to miss a beat on this beautiful night in NYC.

Hi. Hope you're enjoying the Rock and Soul Bunny Show. We've just heard Do I Figure, In Your Life by the Honey Bus. Before that, The Better Side, The Freedom, Snow Queen by the Byzantine Empire. Before that, Ivy, Mono 45 Mix, The Left Bank. Before that, Fine With Me, Mono Single Version, by the Bo Brummels. 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It's 72 degrees in New York. Now, back to the show.

0: Hey there, groovy listeners. This is the Bunny Hoppin' at Yat on the WFMU Rock and Soul stream. I hope you're feeling fine on this stellar night. Let's take a quick peek at the weather in the Big Apple. Right now, we're looking at a cloudy sky over NYC with the mercury sitting comfortable like at 72 degrees. Humidity's hanging around 77%, making it feel just a tad sticky. So, while you're cruising or just chilling, keep it locked right here for all the cool tunes and smooth vibes. Stay tuned and stay groovy, my friends.
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0: A symphony of sounds. And sounds. And sounds. And more sounds. All in the new Chad and Jeremy Columbias of Cabbages and Kings. It's the wildest, most way out album you've ever heard. Highlighted by Chad and Jeremy's brilliant, biting commentary of today. Their original rock suite.
1: Overcrowded world. What happens now? Better pray to your gods.
0: This is really something else. Something you must hear from beginning to end. Chad and Jeremy's Rock Suite in five fantastic movements, plus Rest in Peace and many other great selections. All in Of Cabbages and Kings.
1: And each man fails to see the lessons on the page of history.
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1: We've just heard Green Circles, Mono, by Small Faces. And before that, Two Sisters, Mono, by the Kinks. Leaving It All Behind by the Toads. Fakin' It, Mono, by Simon and Garfunkel. 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

That was fun. We've just heard Here Today, Stereo Remix, by Bobby B. Previous to that, Captain Zigzag, The Pottery Outfit, Gilbert Green by Jerry Marsden, Goodbye Baby Bunting by Nirvana, I Wish I Was a Fire, Mono 45, by October Country. 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

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I've got a lot of great music for you this hour. Enjoy the electric sounds of artificial intelligence.

Hey there, groovy listeners. This is the Bunny hoppin' at you live from the WFMU Rock and Soul stream. As you cruise through your night, hey, race the scoop on the weather in the Big Apple. We've got clouds overhead with a smooth 72 degrees keeping things mellow. Humidity's hanging at 76%, so it's a bit sticky out there, but just right for a night of rock and soul. Keep it locked right here for all the hits that keep your spirits high and your feet moving. Now, let's roll back into some sweet tunes only on WFMU Rock and Soul stream.

That was fun. We've just heard I Can Beat Your Drum, Fever Tree. Previous to that, Saturday Night, The Country Gentleman. Previous to that, Circles, Les Fleurs de Lis from the album Jimmy's Back Pages, The Early Years, You Tell Lies by the Inmates. Previous to that, Georgiana, The Princetons, I Just Can't Believe It by Liverpool 5, Girl from the East, Stereo, The Leaves. 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

0: Webster defines traffic as an intercourse, commercial trade between distant countries, communities, individuals, etc. The law defines traffic as sneaky nighttime crime. Both definitions are archaic word bull. Traffic is now. Four people, 11 songs, and 10 full pages of photographs. An album. New from United Artists Records. Traffic is different. It defines itself. Traffic. It drives.
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2: Hey there, groovy listeners. You're tuned in with the Bunny, spinning the platters that matter right here on WFMU's Rock and Soul Stream. Let's take a peek outside this beautiful morning in the Big Apple. We've got clouds hanging low, with the mercury sitting pretty at 71°F. Humidity's hugging us tight at 78%, so keep your cool and maybe skip that extra layer today. Stay tuned, as I've got stacks of wax ready to spin, keeping your morning moving and grooving. Whether you're sipping coffee or catching the subway, keep it locked right here for all the best tunes and talks.
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0: That was fun. Groovin'. Booker T and the MGs. And before that, I Want the Rain. The Executioners. And before that, I'm Going Home. The Choir. Before that, Color Slide by The Honeycombs on the album The Best of The Honeycombs. Don't Lose Your Mind. The Galaxies 4. And previous to that, Goin' Away, Baby, original version. 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

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Clefs of Lavender Hill. Previous to that. 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The Lantern by the Rolling Stones. 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

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I've got a lot of great music for you this hour. Enjoy the electric sounds of artificial intelligence.

Hey there, groovy listeners. You're tuned into the sensational sounds of WFMU's Rock and Soul Stream with me, your host, The Bunny, spinning the platters that matter. Now, let's hop right into today's weather scoop here in the Big Apple. This morning, NYC is wrapped in clouds, with the mercury sitting comfy at 72 degrees. Humidity's hanging high at 78%, so you might feel a bit of that muggy hug as you step out. Keep a light jacket handy and maybe an umbrella, just in case those clouds decide to cry a little. Alright, enough weather chatter, let's get back to rockin' and soul shakin' on WFMU. Stay tuned and stay cool, my friends.

That was fun. We've just heard. He was a friend of mine, stereo, by the leaves. I can hear the grass grow. The move. And previous to that. Exit stage right. Ronnie Burns. And before that. Hard times. The centuries. Previous to that. Mojo Queen. Bobby and Lori. Before that. Hey Girl. The CHYLDS. Hell's Angels on Wheels by Stu Phillips from the album Hell's Angels on Wheels, original motion picture soundtrack. Late Night Set. The Shadows from the album The Early Years, their complete studio recordings 1959 to 1966. 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

0: Hey there, groovy listeners. This is the Bunny hopping at you on the WFMU Rock and Soul stream, letting you know what's happening in the skies over the big city this beautiful morning. Right now, we're hanging under a blanket of clouds with the mercury sitting pretty at 73 degrees. Humidity's making its presence felt at 76%, so you might feel a bit of that muggy hug as you step out. Be sure to keep your cool and groove on through your day. 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Keep rocking, and don't let a little humidity stop the beat.
1: Would you believe that actually we're music lovers? We hope you love all the music we play.

Just heard. Hey you. Five of us. I'd have to be out of my mind. Words of Love. And previous to that, Mr. Pharmacist by the other half. And previous to that, Walking Through My Dreams. Pretty Things on the album talking about the good times, Walking Through My Dreams. And previous to that, Love Is Like Strange Fate. Part by Liverpool 5. Did you know you can make a request at 516-654-4059? 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It's 73 degrees in New York. Now, back to the show.

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1: You've just heard Got Nothing to Prove by The Who. And previous to that, Eyes by Just Two Guys. Previous to that, Rollin' Over, Part 2 of Happiness Stan. Small Faces. Previous to that, Since Our Last Goodbye by Charles Bradley from the album 2010 Daptone Records. Let Love Win by Candy and the Kisses. 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

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I've got a lot of great music for you this hour. Enjoy the electric sounds of artificial intelligence.

right here on WFMU. Now, let's hop into the weather, shall we? If you're stepping out in the Big Apple today, you'll find it's a cloudy groove with 73 degrees of cool. Humidity's hanging at 75%, making it feel a bit like a steamy Seoul sauna. So, whether you're walking the busy streets or just chilling to the tunes, keep cool and keep it locked right here for all your favorite hits and more. Stay groovy, NYC.

That was fun. We've just heard. Riot City, Seattle, Washington, USA. Rocky and his friends. 14 years. The Rumbles Limited. The Thought of You. The Cherokees. And previous to that, Holiday Maker. Kaleidoscope on the album Tangerine Dream. I Wanna Come Back, from the world of LSD. The Fa-Fi 4 Plus 2. And previous to that, The Great Airplane Strike by Paul Revere and the Raiders. And before that, No Friend of Mine. 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It's 75 degrees in New York.

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3: 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You're tuned into the Rock and Soul Stream with me, the Bunny, spinning the platters that matter. Now, let's hop right into the weather here in the Big Apple. We're looking at a cloudy sky today with the mercury hitting 74 degrees. It's a bit muggy too, with humidity at 75%, so keep it cool and stay tuned. We've got the hottest tracks lined up just for you on WFMU Rock and Soul Stream. Keep it locked right here and let the good times roll.

That was fun. In reverse order. Give Me Mercy. Rob Francis and the Illusions. Let the Sunshine I and Liverpool 5. And before that, Hey Joe, Stereo, by The Leaves. And previous to that, Down Whittier Boulevard. The Midnighters. And before that, Who Do You Love? The Woolies. 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Now, back to the show.

That was fun. We've just heard Soldier of Love, Arthur Alexander. I'm Just a Poor Boy by the Vossels. Where? Blue Chips, the previous to that, Dance the Polka by Los Brincos from the album Algo Salva Heat. And previous to that, Go Go by Four Fours. Previous to that, Don't Take Candy from a Stranger by Gene Pitney on the album Looking Through the Eyes of Love. I Can Be Cool by Bob and Gene. 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It's 77 degrees in New York. More music now.

And it's time for Diane's Kamikaze Fun Machine once again. Welcome, folks. Well, well, welcome. Well, well, well is the name of the album that that last song by Milburn was on. This song was called Send in the Boys. You heard Screaming Lord Such before Milburn with Flashing Lights from their 1970 release, Lord Such and Heavy Friends. Hello, friends. From Blast, you heard Only Time Will Tell from Blood, which is the title of the remix version of It's in My Blood that came out in 1987. That track was recorded in 1987. They took a guitar part out, put a guitar part back in. It's all very complicated, and Blast kicks ass, so listen to them in whatever form you possibly can. You heard it, you like it. From Udo Dirkschneider, who used to be this singer for Accept. That was Holy, the name of his album entitled Holy, from 1999. And we started off today's program with Torch, Fat Waves. Fat Waves from the Meanderthal record from them. Thank you for being here. I hope that you are well. So let's get cracking. Here's the Stove Bowls for you.

broken down but not locked up. I hate God always finding the silver lining. That's from their Dope Sick record from 1996. From Aussitôt Mort, we heard Le Prophète de Malheur. And they eventually changed their name to Mort, Mort, Mort. Or More, More, More. But I didn't want to get confused with the Andrea True connection. Anyway, that came out in 2008. We also heard from Matt Bastard and the DC 80s. Song called It's Time from the Comb Over Comp that I believe was released in 2013. Some classic Saints would know your product from their 1978 release called Eternally Yours. That is one of my favorite songs ever. I just think it's classic. Ugh. And the Stove Bolts with Cocaine Lube from a compilation called Here to Ruin Your Groove. I'm ruining nothing. Because I'm playing Voivod for you next.

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1: Zounds, with Can't Cheat Karma. That comes from a 1980 release, a 7-inch with a few songs on it. And Can't Cheat Karma is the name of the EP. With 3 inches of blood before that, with Night Marauders from their Fire Up the Blades record. You heard the latest from 16. In 2025, they put out Guides for the Misguided. And what you heard was Fire and Brimstone, Inc. And from the Angel Rat record from Voivod, we heard Best Regards. That is dated 1991. And here we are, one song left for today's program. Thank you for being here. I enjoy sharing my time with you, whoever you are. Now, let's get to it. The last track I'm playing for you is from Sparks with Roger. And I wish you a great week, an excellent time, and crush it in all of your endeavors. Be seeing ya.

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I've got a lot of great music for you this hour. Enjoy the electric sounds of artificial intelligence.

0: Good morning, groovy listeners. You're tuned into the Rock and Soul Stream with me, the Bunny, spinning the platters that matter right here on WFMU. Now, let's hop on over to the weather pad. It's a cloudy morning here in the Big Apple, with the mercury sitting comfy at 75 degrees and humidity hanging out at about 74%. So, keep your cool and maybe grab that light jacket if you're stepping out. Stay tuned, because I've got a stack of wax ready to play just for you, right here where the rock meets the soul on WFMU. Now, let's roll into some tunes.
1: Well, but she can bop it in the kitchen, rock it in the hall,

That was fun. You know what you can do. The bows and arrows. And previous to that, it's Gone by the Motions. Good Rockin' Baby. Sid King and the Five Strings. And previous to that, I Won't Be the Same Without Her. The Warner Brothers. And previous to that, Gotta Get a Move On by Liverpool 5. 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

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This is the bunny hopping in on your dial, right here on WFMU Rock and Soul Stream. Let's take a quick look at the weather wheel spinning over the Big Apple today. We're seeing a blanket of clouds covering the city, with temperatures sitting pretty at 81 degrees Fahrenheit. Humidity's holding at 61%, making it feel just a tad sticky out there. So, whether you're stepping out or staying cool indoors, keep it locked right here for all the rock and soul tunes you need to breeze through your day. Stay tuned, and stay cool, my friends.

out of the rut and back in the groove. That's what happens when you make it Pepsi-Cola. Thirst is out, because Pepsi cools it fast. 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Hey, everybody, always ask for Pepsi-Cola. 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

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We've just heard Cleopatra by Les Sinners. 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The Galaxies 4. 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It's 80 degrees in New York. Now, back to the show.

0: of the rut and back in the groove. That's what happens when you make it Pepsi-Cola. Thirst is out, because Pepsi cools it fast. Taste is in, right on target. Hey, everybody, always ask for Pepsi-Cola. You're in the Pepsi generation.
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Hi. Hope you're enjoying the Rock and Soul Bunny Show. We've just heard Man with Money, Saturday's Children. Before that, Say Yeah Yeah by Yvonne Fair from the album 101 Soul Classics. Before that, My Jenny Wears a Mini, Cast of Thousands. Previous to that, Let's Do Wrong by The Boogaloo. 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It's 83 degrees in New York. 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

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I've got a lot of great music for you this hour. Enjoy the electric sounds of artificial intelligence.

we've just heard I Wanna Die, Fenwick, and previous to that, Get Away by Liverpool 5, and before that, Words, Stereo, The Leaves, Walk Me Out, The Bethlehem Exit, and before that, Fool, The Stingrays of Newburgh, She's Ready to Be Free by Clear Light, and before that, It's a Day, The Druids, previous to that, Please Go, Mono, Golden Earrings, request lines are open at 516-654-4059. 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

0: Good morning, groovy listeners. You're tuned into the one and only WFMU Rock and Soul stream with me, the Bunny, spinning the platters that matter. Now, let's hop into the weather for the Big Apple. We've got clouds hovering overhead this beautiful morning with the mercury pushing up to a warm 83 degrees. Humidity's sitting pretty at 58%, so it's not just the tunes that are sticky today. Keep it locked right here for all the best beats and updates. Now, let's roll back into the music, shall we? Stay cool, cats.
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That was fun. 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

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Watch out by Proverbial Knee-Highs on the album Alien Psychos and Wild Things Volume 1. And previous to that, La 3 E Foot de Mohamed Z Ali by Les Sinners. Before that, Do Like Me, The Uncalled For. 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

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Lots of soul music for you this hour. 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

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So thick it stands up to a straw. 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

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This is the Bunny Hoppin' at You Live on the WFMU Rock and Soul stream. Let me paint the weather scene for you in the Big Apple this bright and bustling morning. We've got clouds rolling in, keeping the sun on the shy side, and the mercury is pushing up to a warm 82 degrees. Humidity's hanging at 59%, making it feel just a tad sticky out there. So, whether you're cruising down the streets or just chilling with your radio, keep it cool and keep it tuned right here for all the best rock and soul hits. Stay smooth, New York.

Hi. Hope you're enjoying the Rock and Soul Bunny Show. In reverse order. When the Other Foot Drops. Sharon Jones and the Dap Kings. And before that, The Ducks. Larks from the album The Ducks Heaven Only Knows. Previous to that, If That Don't Tell You, James Hunter 6. Previous to that, Move Upstairs by the Como Mamas. And before that, No Time for Dreaming by Charles Bradley on the album 2010 Daptone Records. Which love? Bob and Gene. Did you know you can make a request at 516-654-4059? 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

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This is the bunny hopping on through your speakers on WFMU Rock and Soul Stream. Let's take a quick peek at what's happening outside in the Big Apple. We've got clouds rolling across our sky this fine afternoon, and the mercury's hitting a warm 84 degrees with a humidity that's feeling slightly sticky at 57%. So keep a cool drink handy and stay tuned as we spin those rock and soul hits that keep your heart beating and your feet tapping. Stick around, because I've got all the tunes that make your soul feel just as warm as the weather outside. Keep it locked right here, folks.

Hope you're enjoying the Rock and Soul Bunny Show. You've just heard Venus, the Olympians, and previous to that, Never Found a Girl Feat Joseph Henry by the Mighty Imperials, and previous to that, Let Love Win by Candy and the Kisses. Previous to that, Groovin' by Booker T and the MGs. And previous to that, Keep Your Cool, Terry and the Chain Reaction. And previous to that, Chicken Switch, James Hunter. You can make a request at 516-654-4059. 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It's 84 degrees in New York.

Hi, I'm Marvin Gaye. You know, the free press swings pretty good with the team beat. That's a special page that covers the record beat, the what's happening beat, the I got a problem beat, the clothes beat, the whole team beat. Now catch team beat every Friday in the Detroit Free Press, 'cause baby, that's where all

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1: We've just heard. Are you kidding? Vicky Baines on the album Country Girl, are you kidding? Previous to that, I Just Gotta Have You. Nella Dodds from the album Honey Boy, I Just Gotta Have You. Previous to that, Don't Be Afraid of Love. Oscar Mack. And previous to that, Oh My Poor Baby by the Supremes. Before that, Hold On, Baby. Haka Days on the album Hold On Baby, Fairy Tales. 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It's 84 degrees in New York.

Welcome to the new WFMU Rock and Soul radio stream. Lots of soul music for you this hour. Enjoy the electric sounds of artificial intelligence.

Alright, groovy cats and cool kittens, this is the Bunny Hoppin' Ed Yat on WFMU's Rock and Soul stream, spinning those platters that matter. Now, let's take a quick peek out that window, shall we? We've got ourselves a blanket of clouds covering the Big Apple this fine afternoon, with the mercury hitting a warm 84 degrees. Humidity's hanging at 58%, so it's a bit sticky out there, but hey, that's just more reason to stay cool with the tunes we're playing. Stick around, because I've got stacks of wax ready to spin just for you, right here on WFMU's Rock and Soul stream. Keep it locked and let's roll.

That was fun. We've just heard the telephone song by Charles Bradley on the album 2010 Daptone Records. Before that, This Heart of Mine, Falcons. And previous to that, Interlude by Bob and Gene. Previous to that, Language of Love, 24-bit 882 HD, mastered, November 26, 2019. Jason Joshua, Funky So and So, The Sugarman 3. Before that, What More Can I Do by Naomi Shelton and the Gospel Queens. 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Now, back to the show.

Hey there, groovy listeners. This is the Bunny Hoppin' at Yat over the airwaves on WFMU Rock and Soul Stream. Let's take a quick look outside, shall we? Right now, in the heart of NYC, we're under a blanket of clouds, yes indeed. The mercury's hitting 84 degrees with humidity at a smooth 59%. So, while you're tapping your toes to the rock and soul beats, remember to keep cool and stay hydrated. Keep it locked right here for all your favorite tunes. Now, let's get back to the music that makes your heart sing and your soul groove.

That was fun. This is where we come. I and James Hunter 6. And before that, Give Me Mercy by Ruff Francis and the Illusions. Previous to that, Soldier of Love, Arthur Alexander. It Didn't Take Much for Me to Fall in Love by Percy Wiggins on the album It Didn't Take Much for Me to Fall in Love. Previous to that, Count Your Blessings, The Como Mamas. 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

0: is catching. It's spreading from town to town. It's called the Dap Dip, and they say you get it in your pants.
1: Oh, hell, Biggie, that ain't no epidemic. That's a brand new day.

We've just heard A Little Piece of Leather. Donnie Albert from the album A Little Piece of Leather. Minute by Minute. James Hunter. Before that, Soul Superman by Hesitations from the album Soul Superman. Before that, The Dap Dip by Sharon Jones and the Dap Kings. 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

This is the Perfumed Garden on WFMU's Rock and Soul Radio. I'm your host, Zoe Lynn. Thank you so much for being here in the garden and tuning in. I'm trying out some new bed music here called The Mermaid. I'm not sure if it'll stick or not, but I hope to make your Wednesday afternoon a little bit more groovy. Let's keep things going with Affinity's Night Flight.

This is The Perfumed Garden on WFMU's Rock and Soul Radio. Thank you so much for tuning in and hanging out in the chat. Affinity started off this last set with Night Flight from their self-titled album. It was their first album, and it's the only album of theirs I've listened to. I recently saw that there's another album that came out in 2002 called If You Live. I'm not sure if that was a shelved album after their singer Linda Hoyle left the band, or if it was just recorded around 02, but the first one is such a great record and one of my favorites. Gypsy after that with Decisions from their self-titled album. It was a band out of Minnesota. The Fox after that with Look in the Sky from For Fox's Sake. That was their sole album from 1970. I always got the impression this record was really well loved because every time I found a copy in the wild, it was scuffed and scratched to the point where it was almost unplayable. I really do love it though. I probably would have been one of those if I had owned it back in the day. It would probably be looking like that now. But the sound might have just been a little bit too late for the changing taste around 1970. I feel like a lot of bands were going towards that more blue cheer vein. We heard another British band after that, Jody Grind, from their second and last album before their split. That was Far Canal, and we heard Vegetable Oblivion. Then The Mothers of Invention with Hungry Freaks Daddy. That was from Freak Out. We also heard Ian McDonald and Michael Giles, who were previously in King Crimson. This is from their self-titled debut called, well, McDonald and Giles, but this was their song Tomorrow's People, The Children of Today. And I like that their girlfriends are both on the cover with the couples split on both sides. The Pleasure Fair after that with Barefoot in the Park from their self-titled album. They actually had a brief appearance in the detective show Ironside. Rob Royer was in this band, and he went on to form Bread with David Gates, who produced and arranged this record. The Common People after that, I Have Been Alone, from Of the People, By the People, For the People, from The Common People. And Astral Projection was after that with The Happening People. Lots of people. That was from Astral Scene, and this was a studio project by Les Crane and Bernice Ross, who wrote all of the material and hired session musicians, including Hugh McCracken, who played with pretty much every big name back then. And we ended this set with some New Jersey Sunshine Pop from The Blades of Grass. That was Satin Slipper from The Blades of Grass Are Not for Smoking. Something kind of funny about them is that they made it on the Billboard Hot 100 at number 87 on the East Coast with their song Happy, but they didn't realize that the Sunshine Company, who I play a lot here in the garden, had released a different song, also called Happy, at the same time, which made the Blades of Grass pretty mad, but Sunshine Company's Happy did much better on the West Coast, so where the Blades of Grass took over the East Coast, the Sunshine Company took over the West, maybe, with the Happy song. Alright, I've got another set of tunes coming up for you. This next one is by Stained Glass. Thank you so much for tuning in and hanging out here in the garden.

Hi, Mrs. Brown. My name is David. 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No, I'm not having any trouble. Are you? No, I just wanted to tell you how much I liked your car. I wonder if I'd like it better if it were a brighter color, though. Mrs. Brown, maybe you can't see me through your veil. I bet it sure is hot in there with your fur coat on and the windows rolled up and everything. Oh, yeah, air conditioning, I forgot.

This is the Perfumed Garden on WFMU's Rock and Soul Radio. Thank you so much for being here if you're checking this out in the archives. I really do appreciate it. Thank you so much for listening. Stained Glass started off this last set with Bubble Machine from A Scene in Between, 1965 to 67. Then a double shot of The Pipe Dream with Mrs. Brown's Limousine and Getting to Me from Wanderer's Lovers. I like to think that it's the same Mrs. Brown who had a lovely daughter that Peter Noon sang about. Stephen Swartz produced this and arranged this album, and he went on to have a career in theater as a lyricist and composer, including Wicked. The Unspoken Word after that with Anniversary of My Mind from Tuesday, April 19th. That was on Ascot Records. Must be one of the grooviest record names of the time. It came out in 68, and this album is much lighter and more folk rock leaning than their second album in 1970, which is much more blues rock and in the blue cheer vein. The Hubbles, after that with Candlelight from Introducing the Hubbles. There's a pretty wild song at the end of this album called Hippy Dippy Funky Monkey Double Bubble Sitar Man that I've played before. It's great for any pop psych bubblegum enjoyer. Then Split Level with Looking at the Rose Through World-Colored Glasses from their self-titled album. Then Gershon Kingsley with Sunset Sound from Music to Moog By. Tomorrow featuring Olivia Newton-John, Taking Our Own Sweet Time from Tomorrow, the original soundtrack. This was one of the first, if not the first, film Olivia Newton-John was in. It came out in 1970. Don Kirshner was trying to make another Archie's, or I guess another Monkees, and was working with Harry

0: This is the Perfumed Garden on WFMU's Rock and Soul Radio. Thank you so much for tuning in. Body Dawes started off this last set with Hey Baby from their self-titled album from 66. The United Notions after that with Sometime Baby. That was originally a Minaret single from 68. It was the B-side. I pulled it off of this compilation called Alice in Wonderland and Other Rainy Day Girls, The Great Lost Southern Pop Psych Trip. Cartoon Capers, after that with On the Plane. That was originally on Space Records. It was the B-side of their soul single from 67, but I pulled it off of this Les Beat Bespoke Volume 11 compilation. Apocalypsis with Incense and Peppermints from Experimento No. 1. I'm not sure if they're from Guatemala or Mexico. They had singles issued in both countries, and the album on Fontana was released in both countries as well. Either way, it's a pretty cool collection of covers from the late 60s. This one came out in 68. The Barrier after that with Shapes and Sounds from their album of the same name. Or I guess I should say an EP of the same name. I've also seen them called The Purple Barrier. Top Sounds released a short run of EPs that included the shelved single and a demo version of the B-side. It was originally meant for release in 68. This came out in 2013, I believe. The DJs after that, Inside My Mind. They've been featured on a number of comps, including this one called We're Gonna Change the World, Savage Garage Punk from Valhalla 1964 to 68. They originated in London but later moved to Sweden. And Joker's Wild ended the set with That Man's Not You, Step Outside Your Mind from their album Step Outside Your Mind. Alright, that is it for me this week. Thank you so much for being here, for being in the chat, and for tuning in to the archives. I really do appreciate it. I hope to see you next week. Same place, same time. See you then. Peace, everybody.
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0: The Mech and Tech.
1: Huh? What's that?
0: Which one? Oh. Dave, D, Dozy, Muck, Biggie, and Flugel. Dave, Dick, Floozy, Squiggy, Hickory, Dock. Grumpy, Squeezy, Loopy, Ethan, Flo.
1: No?
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Welcome to the new WFMU Rock and Soul radio stream. I've got a lot of great music for you this hour. Enjoy the electric sounds of artificial intelligence.

Hey, hey, hey. You're tuned into the one and only WFMU Rock and Soul stream, and this is your main man, the Bunny, spinning the platters that matter. Let's take a quick peek outside, shall we? Right now in the Big Apple, we're rocking under a blanket of clouds with the mercury sitting pretty at 84 degrees. Humidity's hanging at 59%, so you might feel a bit of that mugginess as you groove through your day. Keep it cool, cats and kittens, and stick around for more rock and soul that's sure to keep your spirits high, right here on WFMU. Stay tuned.

That was fun. We've just heard Linda's Gone, West Coast Branch, and previous to that, Got Love, Terry Knight and the Pack. 01 for what reward? By the Thanes. Breaking Through the Wall, of Your Own Making. Talon Brothers. Before that, Story of My Life. Unrelated segments. Before that, Piccadilly Line by Liverpool 5. Before that, Tobacco Road, Stereo, by The Leaves. 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It's 80 degrees in New York. Now, back to the show.

0: Alright, all you cool cats and groovy gals out there in Radio Land, this is the Bunny hopping at you on the WFMU Rock and Soul stream. Now, let's take a quick peek outside, shall we? If you're in NYC, you better have those umbrellas at the ready because we've got rain coming down and it's sticking around. The temperature's hanging at a steamy 80 degrees with the humidity pushing 83%. So, keep it tuned right here, and let the rock and soul keep your spirits high while the city drips and drops. Stay groovy, and remember, the Bunny's got your soundtrack for any weather, right here on WFMU Rock and Soul Stream.
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0: That was fun. I got it by Masqueraders from the album The Masqueraders. William. White Lightning. This Old Town by Boo Boo and Bunky. Groovin'. Booker T and the MGs. And before that, Neon City. 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It's 80 degrees in New York. 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

That was fun. 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The Fairies. 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

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I've got a lot of great music for you this hour. Enjoy the electric sounds of artificial intelligence.

Alright, all you cool cats and groovy listeners out there on the WFMU Rock and Soul stream, this is the Bunny hopping in with your afternoon weather scoop. Right now, in the heart of the Big Apple, we're floating under some cloudy skies with the mercury sitting pretty at 80 degrees. Humidity's hugging us tight at 84%, making it a steamy one out there. So, whether you're hitting the streets or just chilling to the beats, keep a cool drink handy and stay tuned to the Rock and Soul stream for all the hottest tracks this side of the dial. Stay groovy, my friends.

That was fun. In reverse order. 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Before that, Goodbye My Love, The Leaves. And previous to that, Go Go Train, John Payne. 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It's 79 degrees in New York. 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

0: Hey there, groovy listeners, you're tuned into the Bunny on WFMU Rock and Soul Stream, spinning the platters that matter. Now, let's hop into the weather here in the Big Apple. It's a rainy afternoon in NYC, with the temperature sitting at a warm 79 degrees, but don't let that fool ya, it's as humid as a sauna out there with humidity levels hugging 87%. So, keep your umbrella at hand and maybe a cool tune in your heart to keep the spirits high. 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

That was fun. Serving a sentence of life. Carl Douglas from the album British Soul 01. And before that, Sarah Jane, Mono, by Gary Lewis and the Playboys. New Directions by Liverpool 5. And previous to that, It's Unfair by Unrelated Segments. Don't Be Afraid of Love by Oscar Mack. And before that, El Paso Rocks by Bobby Fuller. 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It's 79 degrees in New York. Now, back to the show.

We've just heard Someone's Gonna Cry, Patty Austin from the album Someone's Gonna Cry. Before that, A Picture of You by Peter and the Blizzards. Ain't Gonna Cheat on Me, The Castaways on the album Hang It Out to Dry. And previous to that, Tell Him, The Exciters. Before that, Where You Gonna Go by Art Guy. And previous to that, Making Love Is Fun, instrumental. The Arrows, I Believe in Your Love, Charles Bradley on the album 2010 Daptone Records. You can make a request at 516-654-4059. 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Now, back to the music.

All right, we just heard from The Liars with She Pays the Rent from the Liars Liars album from 1986. Before that, we heard Here's a Heart featuring Stiff Vaders on vocals there. Also from The Liars from the A Promise is a Promise album from 1988. And that's how the set from the Liars debut album On Fire from 1984. We heard Not Like the Other One. At the top set, we heard from The Move with an excerpted version of the Cherry Blossom Clinic. And yes, this is the Cherry Blossom Clinic. I heard Airwise Wild One say here on the Freeform Station. This is Fun 91 WFMU. I'm the new rock and soul stream, and I am your friend Terry on the Cherry. Wild Wednesday starts out with my girl Kamikaze Diane with the OG show, Diane's Kamikaze Fun Machine, here on Wednesdays from 9 a.m. to 10 a.m. Then from 10 to noon is Rock and Soul Radio. Then from noon to 2, it is Soul Lunch with the Soul Bunny. And then from 2 to 4 p.m., it's the Perfume Garden with Zoe Lynn for your psychedelic needs. 4 to 6 p.m., it's AI DJ The Bunny. Great. Only AI you need to listen to, because it's programmed by Galaxy Brain Dave Amels, the Lord and Savior of the Rock and Soul Stream. And it's great fun. People get in the chat, people make requests. Then from 6 to 8, it is me, Terry on the Cherry Blossom Clinic. 6 to 8 p.m. I'm your friend. I've been here forever. And then from 8 to 10 p.m., it is DJ Vicky V with the Fringe Factory for all your great, hard, super pure psychedelic needs. And then from 10 p.m. to midnight, it is the Matthew McConaughey of the Rock and Soul Radio, Johnny St. Booth, with his Chill Down Show, Business Drug Radio. All right, I played a bunch of Liar songs because, sadly, I'm sad to say, The Liars, Jeff Monoman Connolly, has died. He's died of bladder cancer. Very sad to hear that. He died the end of July over the weekend. And so that's a true, true bummer. He was in this great band, The Liars, whom I love so much. So many great stories, very rocking. But Mono Man himself, Jeff Connolly, was kind of like just notoriously, like just notoriously difficult to work with, and like would berate his band, would berate the audience. You know, just so great. Like it was like, to the point where you're like, are you going to see a rocking band, or you're going to see Jeff like lose his shite? You know what I mean? Like, so, but rest in peace. So we're going to devote today's show to some Liars material. Now, I know other DJs have done great Liars tribute, in particular Joe Belock on Three Chord Monty. His show from August 3rd, he did a really good tribute to Jeff Connolly. I'm going to also do it, one as well, probably not playing some of the same stuff, but not all of it. And I know that Joey D played some songs for Jeff Connolly, but I thought I'd start out with my tribute to Jeff Connolly with the band that Jeff Connolly was in prior to The Liars, who were also fantastic, which were this band DMZ. So, and we're talking about late 70s here. So this is like 76, 77, 78 material, pre-Liars, and is really garage rock through the punk rock zeitgeist is what we're looking at. So we're going to hear some of the earliest material, pre-Liars material, DMZ stuff. We're going to start out right now from a DMZ's first single. We're going to hear Busy Man. Here on the Cherry Blossom Clinic, rest in peace, Jeff Connolly.

Right, a whole mess of stuff from a DMZ. That is Jeff Connelly. Rest in peace of the Liars band. Prior to the Liars, they were really an amazing band. And we heard the song Destroyer from the 1978 self-titled a DMZ album. Before that, we heard the song Guilty Child, also from DMZ. And that is from a record called Relics. This is unreleased, from unreleased four-track demos. Great song there. Also from that Relics record, we heard Shirt Loop, again unreleased demos. Then from the album, the DMZ 1978 debut album, we heard Out of Our Tree. Then from, also from that album from 78, we heard From Home from DMZ. Then before that from DMZ, we heard from their first single, we heard Lift Up Your Hood. Another cut from the DMZ first album, we heard Cinderella. Then before that, we heard from DMZ, we heard the song First Time, and that is from a collection called First Time, Rare Tracks Never Before on Vinyl. This is WTBS Live Demos, recorded in July of 76. Then we heard Mighty Idy, the album version of DMZ's album from 1978. Then we heard the first time unreleased version of that song called Mighty ID. Again, that was from a WTBS live demo from July 1976, from the first time Rare Tracks Never Before on Vinyl. And as Hoppus said, of course, from the first DMZ single, we heard Busy Man. All right, rest in peace, Jeff Connelly. It's a whole bunch of DMZ material. Now we're going to get into some Liars also and some DMZ material. One thing that I got from Jeff Connelly, or from the Liars, is his love of garage rock. And that, I feel like, introduced a generation of kids to garage and 60s music that maybe they were not familiar with. And a lot of times they played songs. The first time I heard them was the Liars cover of it, rather, and, you know, would not have heard it before. So this whole set is going to be songs by bands that I had never heard of prior to the Liars covering them, similar to like the Cramps. You know how they have that album, Songs That the Cramps Taught Me, you know? Similarly, a lot of these, not all of them, I mean, I do know the Stooges, they do cover the Stooges, but... And here's one of them. Here is the Liars covering the Outsiders, the Dutch Outsiders, a song, Touch, here on the Cherry Blossom Clinic. Keep it tuned. This is going to be a set of great covers as done by the Liars or DMZ. Rest in peace, Jeff Connelly.

Right, so ends our set of Jeff Connelly teaching us the tunes. Rest in peace. Just in case you're just tuning in, rest in peace, Jeff Connelly. He of DMZ and the Liars. And this set was just all sort of covers that the Liars or DMZ played, and sort of introducing a generations to follow music, essentially from the 50s and 60s, that you may not have heard of. For example, we just heard from the Liars with Busy Body, and that is a Roy Lee Johnson cover that's on the On Fire album. For then, of course, we heard from the Liars with No Reason to Complain, and that is an Alarm Clocks cover. Great Clevo band, still playing around now, if I'm not mistaken. I think Leslie Kay has mentioned that to me, but she's seen them a few times in the Clevo. Before that, we heard I Confess by the Liars, which is a New Colony 6 cover. Then the Liars doing Running Through the Night, which is a Mystic Tide cover. Oh, and then the Liars doing Stormy, which is a Gestures of Newport cover. Then DMZ did a cover of I Want to Be Your Dog, the Stooges tune, and they changed the lyrics and they remade it to Bloody Englishman. Then we heard She's Got Eyes That Tell Lies from the Liars, from the Promises of Promise album, and that is a Him and the Others cover, the studio version of that. Oh, and then one of the most classics. This is like such a great song and so great that the Liars covered this on their On Fire album. We heard The Way I Feel About You, which is a Pete Best combo cover. And Pete Best, you know Pete Best, that is the also-ran of the Beatles, who Ringo Starr replaced. So, and then we heard Love Me Till the Sun Shines from the Liars, which is, of

Yeah, he is going to be DJing at the Ocelot from 9 p.m. till late. The Ocelot is 259 St. Nicholas Avenue, and it's going to be hard rock, heavy psych, garage, proto metal, and prog. And that's going to be, oh, it's going to be Frank and Queens from FMU and also Jody Artichoke from Rock and Roll, which she's also, I have down here, Rock and Roll Workshop. And then also going on, let's see, at A Bar on Friday, August 7th, Susie Hart, WFMU, Susie Hart, Rod Spins, Garage Glam, Punk and Female Fronted Rock and Roll. That's going to be at A Bar from 9 p.m. to 1 a.m., 597 Manhattan Avenue in Greenpoint. And then we have the Tall Days playing Saturday, August 8th, doors 7 p.m. live at Baker Falls, but more on that in a little bit. And then also next week, I won't be here, but Courtney Noir will be filling in. I'm just going nuts doing family stuff here, so I can only, I can't do all my shows. I have two shows a week, and I just can't do them. I'm just so overwhelmed with family stuff, so... Courtney's been more or less alternating, doing a couple few shows a month. And this Friday, I won't be doing Hooligan. I got Davey Hoskins. He's going to be pretty much covering most of August, just because it's getting down to, I'm running out of time here. I've got a lot of stuff to do. So thank you, Davey Hoskins, for doing great guest spots on the Hooligan, which is my knuckle dragger show, which is heard on Friday, 6 to 7. All right, all that out of the way. And getting back to the music here. All right, so rest in peace, Jeff Connolly. And I am going to now play you the song, the first Liar song I ever heard. I heard it. It floored me. It is like the best song ever. I maintain one of the best singles ever. So we are going to hear that right now. We're just going to hear a bunch of just really great Liar songs. And then we'll come back. Rest in peace, Jeff Connolly, here on the Cherry Blossom Clinic show.

We just heard from the Liars from the On Fire album. We heard Don't Give It Up Now. Then we heard the song On Fire, which is from the A Promise Is a Promise album from the Liars. The Liars also before that was She Pays the Rent from On Fire from before. How Do You Know from Liars, Liars. And then, of course, Help You and from the Liars. Rest in peace, Jeff Connelly. A couple few announcements here. Coming up this Saturday, August 8th from 6 p.m. to 7 p.m., Dropping Presents SF Sorrow. A full shot of the Dovers and other shots of excellence served up by SF Sorrow. And then this Monday, August 10th from noon to 3 p.m., the Upper Wilds will be on Three Chord Money with Joe Vialog, Stargazing, Brooklyn Noise Rock, Cosmonaut, Skipper Wilds, Power Trio led by Parts and Labor's co-founder Dan Friel, launching WFMU to form a set of lean anthems filtered through a flamethrower from their upcoming LP entitled Mercury. Very cool. But the other thing I want to announce is brother Joey D. Joey D does this fantastic show called Kick Out the Jams, heard on Tuesday nights from 7 to 8 p.m. He also did a great Jeff Connelly tribute. Check that out on the archive. He's also in this band, The Tall Days. They have a new album coming out August 14th. I have an advanced single of it. Thank you, Joey, for letting me get to play this early on. And also, The Tall Days will be playing live at Baker Falls this Saturday, August 8th. Doors at 7 p.m. Set time is 8. And it is free. So we're going to hear something from The Tall Days here on the Cherry Blossom Clinic. Keep it tuned. And then we're also going to hear some material from Upper Wilds, including the new single. Keep it tuned.

We just heard Squirrel Bait with Black Light Poster Child from the 87 album Skag Heaven. And Squirrel Bait, there's going to be a live off the board City Gardens Squirrel Bait drop in as done by City Gardens OG RKO. And that's going to be August 15th, not this Saturday. Saturday, August 8th is going to be SF Sorrow on the drop-in program. I just thought I'd play that in there as a little taste. Then Upper Wilds, before that, we heard from the brand new Upper Wilds single called Fever, and then Radio Forever from the album Jupiter from 2023. And don't forget, Upper Wilds will be playing live on Joe Bielak's show this Monday, August 10th, from noon to 3 p.m., and that is on the Mothership. And at the top set, we heard from the brand new Tall Days single. It's from the album Breakers, which comes out August 14th. We heard She Is My Girl. And don't forget, Tall Days will be playing Breakers Falls this Saturday, August 8th, very early. It's like 8 p.m., so you're not going to want to miss that. Tall Days live at Breakers Falls Saturday, August 8th, door 7, set time 8. It's free, and that's 192 Allen Street in New York City. Okay, that is it for me. Thank you so much for listening. And we're going to close out the show with one more Liars song. This is the Liars covering a Spades song called We Sell Souls. Spades were Rocky Erickson's band pre-13 Floor Elevators. I like to end it out with that. I'm sure Vicky's going to play the Liars where they cover the 13th Floor Elevators, so I thought I'd just close it out with that. Now stay tuned for Vicky V and the Fringe Factory, and don't forget, next week it's going to be Courtney Noir guest hosting, and this Friday it's Davey Hoskins doing pool again. All right, thanks for listening. Keep it tuned, and rest in peace, Jeff Connolly.

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All right. Hey, all you groovers. I'm DJ Vicky V. You are now listening to the Fringe Factory Radio Show here on WFMU Rock and Soul Radio. I'm going to be here until 10 o'clock, here every Wednesday from 8 to 10. Just getting my rock and roll time machine revved up here. I hope everyone had a great week. Everyone's staying cool. It is hot, hot, hot, hot, hot.